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3: And so I think that's a very important aspect to be helping us to grow in the art of forgiveness. I also think something else that's really important is how we build within ourselves, but also if we're lucky enough to be parents and caregivers, build within us the next generation, is to train ourselves to overlook mistakes and to focus on people's strengths and to look for the good in people, which I think is really important to build happiness, because this is not the realm of perfection. Every single one of us, either unintentionally or we're having a bad day or we're just not quite at the peak of our game, we will make mistakes and somebody may get hurt by our mistakes. And so I think it's important that we train ourselves to look for the good. And in fact, from the Baha'i writings, it says that, and if a man has 10 bad qualities and one good one, to look at the one and forget the 10. So really to be training ourselves to ever seek out people's strengths. And I think following on from that is not to bathe ourselves in negativity. And regrettably, in our world at the moment, we do tend to dwell on mistakes and other people's challenges. And we can easily get engaged and sucked into, either as a bystander or participatory, gossip and backbiting, which further, I think, feeds into hurts, resentments, grievances, pain, that makes it harder to be forgiving because we've got a fault-finding eye rather than, you know, a fault-overlooking eye. And so I think when we think about what our purpose is, which I talked a little bit before, and all the world's religions and the spiritual traditions have talked about a purpose that's higher than self and self-interest, try to be guided by, we're here to contribute to the well-being of humanity, and that our life work is to build our character. And these building blocks of character are our spiritual qualities, and forgiveness is vital, it's one of them, then with our focus is more on the building and the growth and how we improve our lives and the lives of others around us, rather than dwelling on past slights, injustices and faults. And every one of us has one life. We only have one life. And if we're past focused and hurt focused, we're going to miss out on all the joy that we can create in our lives. And I think to forgive is to set ourselves free. And it's to relieve ourselves of a burden and to bring about that peace of mind. And it does take time. Like, we need to be gentle with ourselves. It does take time to work towards forgiving others and forgiving ourselves. And it may well involve processing emotional pain and understanding what caused it and thinking about what it would take to forgive. And for some people who get stuck, you know, I really would encourage them to seek out a mental health professional who can provide a safe place to begin this process and to be able to reflect and to put aside.
4: When I was thinking about our episode, it made me think of my personal life. And one of the biggest challenges I had to face was to forgive a doctor. And this was with my first pregnancy, twins, and Haifa and Monir, and they were born very early. And after 11 days, Monir passed away. And I felt very angry towards the doctor because I felt there had been some mistakes or some things overlooked. And I specifically remember the moment I reached forgiveness. And it was, and you know, it was really interesting that you mentioned time, because I think time is an important part of healing and forgiveness. And also, I was fascinated that you talked about our choices. You know, we have a choice. This is where we can choose what we focus on. And in that moment where I reached forgiveness, it was moving away from the death of my son and seeing this doctor as someone who

gave me Haifa, our daughter. And so it was this huge shift from blame and anger and sadness to a place of gratitude. I was so grateful that he gave us this gift. So it's, yeah, it's a process. But the reason I actually also shared this, because the moment I reached forgiveness is I was at a workshop. It was a spiritual parenting workshop, and we were picking out virtue cards. And it was, Haifa was 2 years at the time, and I picked up the virtue of forgiveness. And in that moment, I felt like this virtue was really speaking to me, and it was about all the anger I was holding on to. And what I found interesting also, going back to this virtues project and the virtues card, which was developed in the early 1990s by the Popovs, they also talk about the practice of forgiveness, including, and this is what I wanted to ask you about, including not allowing uncaring people the chance to hurt us. What do you think about that? Not forgiveness, including not allowing uncaring people the chance to hurt us.

Samoa, ia o le siu fonga mātango o fie le nā. 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